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4: With the J96 forecast, I'm meteorologist Jennifer Wojcicki from the Weatherology Weather Center. Lows sit down to about 52, with fog and spots tonight under partly cloudy skies, winds out of the west around 5 miles per hour. Daytime highs approaching 71, with fog and spots early tomorrow, sunshine mixed with clouds at times. For J96, I'm meteorologist Jennifer Wojcicki. Right now, it's 70 degrees.
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0: Yo, yo, yo, every little thing she does is magic, magic, magic. The police with mud. We went southern fried with Molly Hatchet flirting with disaster. Everything is better southern fried, maybe with the exception of those fried Oreos. I'm not into those. Are you? Fried Oreos, not so much, you know. Hey, the Eagles are coming up. Author on Def Lep. And Van Halen, they're next.
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0: Yow, Def Leppard rocking the animal with Mud Don't Be an Animal. That's a great tune from Def Leppard, really. What is a bad tune from Def Leppard? Everything they do rocks all the way. Hey, Styx, they're coming up. Author on Pearl Jam, and the Eagles are on deck, too.
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9: With the J96 forecast, I'm meteorologist Jennifer Wojcicki from the Weatherology Weather Center. Lows sit down to about 52, with fog and spots tonight under partly cloudy skies, winds out of the west around 5 miles per hour. Daytime highs approaching 71, with fog and spots early tomorrow, sunshine mixed with clouds at times. For J96, I'm meteorologist Jennifer Wojcicki. Right now, it's 70 degrees.
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0: Right on the tail of me and Bobby McGee, Janice with Mud, Tom Petty in that set. Now the Tom Petty Estate announced a 50th anniversary box set with unheard tracks coming out November the 6th. I can't wait for that. There are a couple of tracks right now that he put up online. It sounds fantastic. Of course, everything Tom Petty ever did is fantastic, right? Hey, Green Day, they're coming up. Author on Eddie Money and Whitesnake, they're on deck too.
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0: Eddie Money, and I think I'm in love. 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You got to know you're in love all the way. You know, all the holidays are coming at us back to back to back, so you got to know you're in love. Lots of time to spend with those loved ones in your life. Hey, Scorpions are coming up. I'll throw on the crew, too, and Whitesnake. They're on deck as well.
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4: Heartland Weather.
5: With the J96 forecast, I'm meteorologist Jennifer Wojcicki from the Weatherology Weather Center. Lows sit down to about 52, with fog and spots tonight under partly cloudy skies, westerly winds around 5 miles per hour. Daytime highs approaching 71, with fog and spots early tomorrow, sunshine mixed with clouds at times. For J96, I'm meteorologist Jennifer Wojcicki. Currently 66.
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0: Hey, don't fear the Reaper, the BOC Blue Oyster Cult with Mud from Real Rock J96. No reason to fear the Reaper right now. Halloween will be here in 34 days. That's when you fear the Reaper. Right now, pick up the candy, lock away the candy, and rock on. Hey, Sammy does his Top Rock Countdown every Sunday at noon. 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
7: With the J96 forecast, I'm meteorologist Jennifer Wojcicki from the Weatherology Weather Center. Lows sit down to about 52, with fog in spots tonight under partly cloudy skies, westerly winds around 5 miles per hour. Daytime highs approaching 71, with fog in spots early tomorrow, sunshine mixed with clouds at times. For J96, I'm meteorologist Jennifer Wojcicki. Right now, it's 62 degrees.
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0: Yeah, yeah, the Cars with Mud, the Who, and that set for you and Baba O, Baba O'Reilly. They're all wasted. Teenage Wasteland. I always get lots of calls on playing that tune with different names. All those names work for me. I'll know what tune you want, you know. Hey, Robert Palmer's coming up. They're on Soundgarden and Heart. They're on deck, too.
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0: Lows sit down to about 52, with fog and spots tonight under partly cloudy skies, westerly winds around 5 miles per hour. Daytime highs approaching 71, with fog and spots early tomorrow, sunshine mixed with clouds at times. For J96, I'm meteorologist Jennifer Wojcicki. Right now, it's 62 degrees.
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7: With the J96 forecast, I'm meteorologist Jennifer Wojcicki from the Weatherology Weather Center. A dense fog advisory begins at 11 p.m. tonight and remains in effect until 10 a.m. tomorrow. Partly cloudy with fog tonight with a low of 52. West winds around 5 miles per hour. A blend of clouds and sun again tomorrow, high of 71. For J96, I'm meteorologist Jennifer Wojcicki. Currently, it's 60 degrees.
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0: Yow, Skinner, give me back, give me back, give me back my bullets with Mud Aerosmith in that set. Back in the saddle again. Yeah, I'm back in the saddle again. Monday's coming up. Well, not so much. Go enjoy the remainder of your Sunday fun day because it will rock all the way. Tom Petty is coming up. I'll throw on ELO and the Black Crowes. They're on deck too.
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3: 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Action.

0: ELO with Mud, the Black Crowes, and that said, hard to handle. The Black Crowes, they're rocking quite a tour. The Black Crowes bros, the Robinson brothers, getting along, rocking the Southern Hospitality Tour. Man, what a show that band puts on. Way to go, Black Crowes. Hey, continue to rock your weekend all the way, because it will rock.
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6: With the J96 forecast, I'm meteorologist Jennifer Wojcicki from the Weatherology Weather Center. A dense fog advisory begins at 11 p.m. tonight and remains in effect until 10 a.m. tomorrow. Partly cloudy with fog tonight with a low of 52. West winds around 5 miles per hour. A blend of clouds and sun again tomorrow, high of 71. For J96, I'm meteorologist Jennifer Wojcicki. Currently, it's 60 degrees.
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4: Your home

known as the top classic rock live album of all time. From 1975, Peter Frampton comes alive. 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The Doors, On the Way.

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6: With the J96 forecast, I'm meteorologist Jennifer Wojcicki from the Weatherology Weather Center. A dense fog advisory begins at 11 p.m. tonight and remains in effect until 10 a.m. tomorrow. Partly cloudy with fog tonight with a low of 52. West winds around 5 miles per hour. A blend of clouds and sun again tomorrow, high of 71. For J96, I'm meteorologist Jennifer Wojcicki. Right now, it's 59 degrees.
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1: Roger Waters said the song is not about his mother, although his mother took really good care of him when he was a sick kid and when he was not a sick kid. And so some of us think that he wanted to dedicate that song to his mom. But Roger Waters said it's to our moms. Anyway, either way, it's from The Wall, Pink Floyd, 1979. 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

0: He was inducted into the Rock and Roll Hall of Heaven April 5th, 1994, Kurt Cobain of Nirvana. And a pretty good message there in that song about just being who you are. Well, Sam and Dave in Motown went south with ZZ Top, Texas Style. Yes, ZZ Top redid a song originally done by the Motown Duo. And the song is next.
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7: With the J96 forecast, I'm meteorologist Jennifer Wojcicki from the Weatherology Weather Center. A dense fog advisory begins at 11 p.m. tonight and remains in effect until 10 a.m. tomorrow. Partly cloudy with fog tonight with a low of 52. West winds around 5 miles per hour. A blend of clouds and sun again tomorrow, high of 71.

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0: 52. West winds around 5 miles per hour. High of 71 and foggy early Monday, partly cloudy skies. For J96, I'm meteorologist Jennifer Wojcicki. Right now, it's 57 degrees.
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0: Neil Young. A song from Ozzy about what could be considered a true life experience for the lad. You know, he was inducted into the Rock and Roll Hall of Heaven last July 22nd. But from 1981, for a few years, he had a bit of a problem with the booze and some other things. And Sharon kicked him out of the house. He finally got clean and sober and wrote a song about the situation. Next.
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0: nice, beautiful, petite young lady with a huge voice studying opera at Juilliard School of Music and then coming to the crossroads of rock and roll. And yes, she continues to hit us with her best shot. She tours occasionally with her husband on guitar, Neil Giraldo, and he is one great musician as well. Aerosmith, on the way, a song Steven Tyler wrote 6 years before Aerosmith.
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4: With the J96 forecast, I'm meteorologist Jennifer Wojcicki from the Weatherology Weather Center. A dense fog advisory continues until 10 a.m. tomorrow. Partly cloudy, fog in spots overnight with a low of 52. West winds around 5 miles per hour. High of 71 and foggy early Monday, partly cloudy skies. For J96, I'm meteorologist Jennifer Wojcicki. Right now, it's 57 degrees.
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Who was the dirty white boy in that song? 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Look at the album cover. It's incredible. But anyway, the song, according to Mick Jones, guitarist and founding member, was about

0: paying tribute to the dirty white boy? Yeah. Hey, the royalty of rock and roll queen on the way. 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Have one.
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0: talking about priorities from Metallica and what does matter. On the top of the list, you and I, the fans. After that, nothing else matters. Yeah. Very loyal rock and rollers. Hey, Pink Floyd on the way, brain damage. Sid Barrett left the band in 1968, one of the founding members of Pink Floyd. And some say when the guys recorded Dark Side of the Moon and Let It Go in 1973, this next song had something to do with Sid.
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3: Weather. With the J96 forecast, I'm meteorologist Jennifer Wojcicki from the Weatherology Weather Center. A dense fog advisory continues until 10 a.m. tomorrow. Partly cloudy, fog in spots overnight with a low of 52. West winds around 5 miles per hour. High of 71 and foggy early Monday, partly cloudy skies. For J96, I'm meteorologist Jennifer Wojcicki. Currently 56.
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4: With the J96 forecast, I'm meteorologist Jennifer Wojcicki from the Weatherology Weather Center. A dense fog advisory continues until 10 a.m. today. Partly cloudy skies and foggy early overnight with lows around 53. Southwesterly winds around 5 miles per hour. A mix of clouds and sun Monday, high of 72. For J96, I'm meteorologist Jennifer Wojcicki. Currently 56.
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0: Guitarist Patrick Simmons of the Doobie Brothers was fascinated with the South, particularly the Mississippi River. So he wanted to put a song together, and they did quite well with it there. Hey, Poison. Brett Summers, lead singer, was on tour with Poison. Everything was going wonderful. And he decided to call his lady back home. A man answered the phone, which changed a few things, and he wrote a song about the situation, his reaction. Coming up.
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0: I'm meteorologist Jennifer Wojcicki from the Weatherology Weather Center. A dense fog advisory continues until 10 a.m. today. Partly cloudy skies and foggy early overnight with lows around 53. Southwesterly winds around 5 miles per hour. A mix of clouds and sun Monday, high of 72. For J96, I'm meteorologist Jennifer Wojcicki. Currently 56.
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0: Bob Seger singing it like it is, because classic rock is bigger and better than ever before, because it takes us back to a time we remember. You always associate certain things in your life with a classic rock that you heard when it was new. Hey, the Who has one coming up. That'll take you back. That's right. Asking the question and probably answering it in the song as well.
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11: With the J96 forecast, I'm meteorologist Jennifer Wojcicki from the Weatherology Weather Center. A dense fog advisory remains in effect. Lows dip down to about 53. Fog in spots overnight under partly cloudy skies, winds out of the west around 5 miles per hour. A mix of clouds and sun with fog early Monday, high of 72. For J96, I'm meteorologist Jennifer Wojcicki. Currently 55.
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1: Weather. With the J96 forecast, I'm meteorologist Jennifer Wojcicki from the Weatherology Weather Center. A dense fog advisory remains in effect. Lows dip down to about 53. Fog in spots overnight under partly cloudy skies. Winds out of the west around 5 miles per hour. A mix of clouds and sun with fog early Monday, high of 72. For J96, I'm meteorologist Jennifer Wojcicki. Currently 55.
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And according to Joe Elliott, the lead singer, Hysteria is a good thing on that album. Definitely is. Hysteria means like...

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0: They made a huge hit at Woodstock in 1969, 10 years after, with a message that was pretty current and popular among many rock and rollers. Wanted to change the world, wanted peace, wanted love, that kind of thing. And it was great history, too. Billy Squire says he gets his best work done with the lights out. Next.
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0: Originally, the title was Stand By Me by The Clash. But then they found out a couple of decades earlier, Ben E. King, another artist, wrote a song and performed it, Stand By Me. Different song, but same title. So they changed the title to Train In Vain because of the rhythm. And they put in parentheses, Stand By Me, The Clash. Great stuff. Chili Peppers on the way.
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5: With the J96 forecast, I'm meteorologist Jennifer Wojcicki from the Weatherology Weather Center. A dense fog advisory remains in effect. Lows dip down to about 53. Fog in spots overnight under partly cloudy skies. Winds out of the west around 5 miles per hour. A mix of clouds and sun with fog early Monday, high of 72.

0: 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Currently, it's 54 degrees.
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0: from the wall, Pink Floyd. And hey, you, thank you so much for listening. You are going to enjoy Ozzy, Elton John, Steve Miller Band coming up in mere moments on the final Monday of September. 9/28/26, if you write numbers at work today. 9/28/26. And according to the calendar from the Half Dollar Store down the street, it's National Family Day. Get out and celebrate family. Give love to the kids and everybody in your family. It's also International Day of Universal Access to Information. Strawberries and Cream Day. National Self-Awareness Day. World Deaf Day. National Drink Beer Day. Yeah, I think we could all... National Drink Beer Day. Not after work. It's also National Good Neighbor Day. My personal favorite, though, according to the calendar on the wall, today is Ask a Stupid Question Day. Yeah, just go ahead. Walk into the boss's office and ask away. See what happens. And just make sure you tell him, hey, I'm sorry, boss, it's Ask a Stupid Question Day, according to Lester on the calendar.
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5: With the J96 forecast, I'm meteorologist Jennifer Wojcicki from the Weatherology Weather Center. A dense fog advisory remains in effect. Sunshine mixed with clouds at times, with fog and spots early today, with daytime highs approaching 72. Northerly winds around 5 miles per hour. Overcast skies, tonight lows dip down to about 55. For J96, I'm meteorologist Jennifer Wojcicki. Currently, it's 52 degrees.
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0: Brian Cannon, Jeff Keith, Brian Wheat, and the boys out of Sacktown, California. It's Tesla, the way it is, Real Rock J96, and the way it is here. 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
1: Heartland Weather. With the J96 forecast, I'm meteorologist Jennifer Wojcicki from the Weatherology Weather Center. A dense fog advisory remains in effect. Sunshine mixed with clouds at times, with fog in spots early today, with daytime highs approaching 72. Northerly winds around 5 miles per hour. Overcast skies, tonight lows dip down to about 55. For J96, I'm meteorologist Jennifer Wojcicki. Currently, it's 52 degrees.
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1: Breaking news this hour from Town Hall. I'm Rich Thomason. Vowing to stand firm in the face of any new aggression, Iran's foreign minister is sounding a defiant tone after President Trump rejected an Iranian proposal for reopening the Strait of Hormuz. Mr. Trump says the only reason the Iranians made the proposal is because they are losing so badly. British police have arrested five men near an airbase used by the U.S. during the Iran war. President Trump says they are suspected of preparing an act of terrorism.
2: The arrest in the U.K. was fantastic. Working with Britain, it was an amazing job. We had them under investigation. They were looking to do big damage.
1: A powerful nor'easter has done some big damage along the East Coast and the Mid-Atlantic to New England. And Fitzsimmons owns a restaurant on the South Jersey Shore.
3: We had a full moon, high tide, some bad winds, nor'easter. And so we had a lot of water around the perimeter of the building. A lot came in today. In normal circumstances, we would be full this time of year. We're actually closed for rehearsal dinner.
1: Forecaster Bob Orovec at the National Weather Service.
4: There's always danger when we have a strong storm. You know, some of the danger is more obvious. If you go to the coastline, you see the strong waves, you know, not to get into the water. But other places, you're just seeing heavy rain and some high winds, and all of a sudden the tree falls. So there's always dangers out there. I guess it's best just to be very cautious. And if you don't have to go outside during the height of the storm, don't go outside.
1: Hawaii is not out of the woods just yet, although Hurricane Nolo is moving away. The risk of torrential rains and mudslides persists. Mexico's Baja California Peninsula is bracing for the pending arrival of Hurricane Polo. It could drench the U.S. Southwest as well. On Wall Street this morning, the Dow futures are down 162 points. More on these stories at townhall.com.
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6: Now this news update on Wisconsin Radio Network, I'm Dale Forbes. Madison Democrat Mark Pocan is part of a bipartisan congressional effort to cut federal spending on experiments involving cats and dogs. Robin Colbert has our report.
7: It's called the Companion Animal Protection Against Cruel Testing Act. This week, Pocan and other lawmakers were joined by animal rights activists and two beagles, Tara and Rosie, who were rescued from Ridgeland Farms. That's the embattled beagle breeding facility in Blue Mounds that closed down at the end of the summer. Pocan says testing on dogs isn't necessary because of improved technology and human-based research methods that he says are not just more humane, but more accurate for humans. There is a narrow waiver in this legislation for critical public health or national security emergencies if no scientifically valid alternative exists. In Madison, Robin Colbert, Wisconsin Radio Network.
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8: What follows is an important question from Milwaukee County Judge David Borowski.
9: Why is the Sheriff's Department handing laptops or iPads to defendants?
8: There's only one reason, and that's David Crowley. David Crowley gave tablets to every inmate in Milwaukee County, regardless of their crime. And what happened next? A domestic abuser used a county-issued tablet to contact and threaten his victim more than 1,500 times. A triple murder suspect used one to intimidate a witness. Another inmate accessed child pornography. And who signed off on the program? 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Not once. 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
11: Hi everyone. Wanted to update you on the cleanup of the third party line strike on Line 5. Enbridge crews, working with investigators, have now removed the flatbed truck from the incident site. Parts of the truck, including the brakes and black box, were removed and preserved by federal investigators. A section of the damaged pipe was also removed and sent for metallurgical analysis. Work continues at the site, focused on environmental testing and remediation. Soils from the sidewalls and base of the excavation are being tested, removed, and sent for proper disposal. The estimated surface area impacted by the released product is roughly 0.2 acres. Community air monitoring continues and has consistently shown safe air quality outside of the workplace. Monitoring wells continue to show no contamination, and soil and water monitoring remain ongoing. The cause of the third-party line strike remains under investigation. As a reminder, on Tuesday, August 25th, a parked and unoccupied subcontractor flatbed truck delivering equipment rolled forward into an open excavation at a Line 5 valve project, striking the pipe and releasing natural gas liquids, or NGLs, mainly propane and butane. NGLs are transported by pipeline as liquids, but when exposed to normal outdoor conditions, rapidly vaporize into gases and dissipate. No one was injured and no impacts to wildlife have been identified. Environmental monitoring began immediately at the site, expanded quickly throughout surrounding community, and continues today. Line 5 was successfully restarted through a temporary bypass over the weekend of September 12th. We will continue to focus on everyone's safety as cleanup continues and will provide updates as more information becomes available. For more information, please call 715-318-2201.
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0: 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Steve Stone is out sick, hopefully back at the mic tomorrow. 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
9: 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Steve Stone is out sick, hopefully back at the mic tomorrow. 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
1: Tech news this hour from Town Hall. I'm Rich Thomason. President Trump says men arrested outside a U.S.-operated airbase in England were out to do big damage.
2: British police arrested five men on Sunday on suspicion of preparing an act of terrorism and explosives offences outside RAF Fairford, a military base in Western England that's operated by the US Air Force. Three suspicious vehicles are being searched and counter-terror officers are leading the investigation. Fairford, about 100 miles west of London, is one of several bases in Britain that are used by the US Air Force under an agreement dating from the 1950s. American B-1 and B-52 bombers took off from Fairford for operations during the Iran conflict. I'm Charles Villadesma.
1: Oil prices on the rise again. Brent crude up more than 3%. West Texas Intermediate advanced 2%. The price of gas, AAA's national average for a gallon of regular, $4.47, same as yesterday. One fatality is blamed on the nor'easter that's pounded the East Coast and the Mid-Atlantic up to southern New England.
3: National Weather Service lead meteorologist Bob Orovec says while this nor'easter came a little earlier in the season than we've seen in the past, it's not unusual.
4: It probably will be pretty stormy along the East Coast this year with respect to the El Nino conditions that are occurring now and how that translates into wetter than average precipitation along the East Coast. But that doesn't necessarily mean we're going to have a bunch of nor'easters.
3: He says we may just have a wetter than average pattern. I'm Julie Walker.
1: Anthropic CEO Dario Amodei met with President Trump. It was a private dinner at the White House last

0: This evening, Mr. Trump has rejected calls for stepped-up government regulation of AI. And on Wall Street this morning, Dow futures down 253 points, NASDAQ futures off almost 300. Townhall.com.
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4: Now this news update on Wisconsin Radio Network. I'm Dale Forbes. Skydivers were the ones who reported the crash of a small plane in Walworth County Sunday afternoon. Investigators say four people were on the plane when it went down near the Carver School just south of East Troy Municipal Airport. Three people on the plane were taken to a hospital for medical evaluation, and the fourth was evaluated at the scene and released. Both of the drivers involved in a fatal crash at a construction site in Madison last week have come forward and been interviewed by police. Initial reports suggested the two vehicles might have been racing. The 65-year-old victim was working with several others on a road project Thursday afternoon. And a West Bend man accused of setting a fire inside a church last week. Police say the 50-year-old man used a lighter to set a crucifix on fire at Pilgrim Lutheran Church on Meadowbrook Drive. The suspect left when he was confronted, but officers found him not far away and took him into custody. Wisconsin Radio Network.
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1: Heartland Weather. With the J96 forecast, I'm meteorologist Jennifer Wojcicki from the Weatherology Weather Center. A dense fog advisory remains in effect. Daytime highs approaching 72 with fog early today under partly cloudy skies, north winds around 5 miles per hour. Overcast tonight, lows level off around 55. For J96, I'm meteorologist Jennifer Wojcicki. Currently 50.
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0: It is Monday. Time to check in with Russ at Marine General. Russ, weather's still very, very mild. People got a choice. They can be working on the boat, getting ready to head out hunting or fish. They're probably doing all of them, aren't they?
1: Yeah, a lot of people are. Yesterday was busy at the store. Saturday was busy. Still selling depth sounders. Just nuts. Selling a whole bunch of depth sounders and downriggers and things like that. And then a lot of people buying antifreeze and winterization. So it just depends on who you are and where you're at. Sold some more anti-fouling paint. People painting their boats as they pull them out of the water. Talked to several people yesterday that we're going to pull now in the next week. And if the weather stays nice, they'll be back to get paint and stuff. So just that kind of a year. Sort of fun, actually. So I don't think we've had a September quite like that in quite some time. But fishing is excellent. Holy cow. When they can get on the big lake, it's really good. But it's been so windy, it's been tough. But the inland lake's been pretty good. So lots of crappies and stuff. I've been trying to get open. It's impossible. We're so busy. And so I don't know if I'll make it or not, but I keep one boat ready to go just in case. So,
0: and that boat, you've got all the winterization done. So if you do take it out, then that's all you got to do is park it, right?
1: Yep. Change the lower unit loop. Stabilize the fuel. That's a little boat, so that one's easy. The other one's a little bigger, but needs a little more stabilizer. Change the lower unit loop. It's a two-stroke too, so it's really easy. If you got a four-stroke, a couple of my buddies came in and bought the oil filters and oil this weekend, so they're doing that and getting that all done. And those boats happen to be going away. They're hunting, and then they're going to go and get ready for they actually are in the business of ice fishing stuff, so they're going to get ready for ice fishing. They got all they rent out ice tents up on Lake of the Woods, so they're getting all those ready and things like that too. So, you know, we're all doing something to get ready for the season. I've been cleaning out all the plow areas and things like that, and so we're hustling trying to get ready to go. And by the first of October, the store will start to look more like winter. And I'm going to head down on Friday. The store is going into the Minnesota Fishing Hall of Fame. I went a couple of years ago. Now the store is going in. So we're going to go on Friday and do that, and then come back on Saturday and hit her hard and get ready for winter.
0: Yeah. Yeah, you never get a day off, do you? You're always working.
1: I never take a day off. I just don't. Yeah.
0: I know. All right. Well, no matter what they're working on, no matter what they're doing, fishing, whatever, they need to come see you. How do they find you?
1: We're on 15th Avenue East and London Road here in Duluth. We're open 9 to 6 Monday through Saturday, 9 to 3 on Sunday. 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

0: 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Steve Stone is out sick, hopefully back at the mic tomorrow. 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
1: Breaking news this hour from Town Hall. I'm Rich Thomason. President Trump is applauding the arrest of five suspected terrorists near a U.S.-operated airbase in Western England.
2: Working with the British worked out great. It may have been Scotland Yard. I don't know. We worked with a lot of them. We had them under view for a long time, and we got them.
1: Counterterrorism detectives are investigating whether the arrest foiled an attempted attack linked to Iran. The men were detained after several vans were spotted near the base. They were initially held over suspected explosives offensive. Later, they were arrested on suspicion of preparing an act of terrorism. Trump administration says its economic pressure campaign on Iran is paying off in a big way.
3: Treasury Secretary Scott Bessent says Iran could have nothing left to trade within 2 weeks as remaining oil shipments to China are completed. Speaking on Fox News Channel, Bessent says President Trump's sanctions and export restrictions have sharply reduced Tehran's oil revenues, leaving the regime economically isolated and, in his words, on its knees.
1: Correspondent Richard Boyd, as the U.S. tightens the screws on Iran, oil prices are on the rise. They've been elevated since the start of the war that President Trump says was necessary to keep nuclear weapons out of the hands of the world's leading state sponsor of terrorism. Dinner at the White House last evening for a leader in the development of artificial intelligence. President Trump hosted Anthropic CEO Dario Amodei. Mr. Trump says the U.S. must keep its lead in AI.
4: We're about a year and a half up on China. There is nobody in third place. I mean, it's just us and China. We're leading by quite a bit. I spoke a little bit about it with President Xi, not too much. It wasn't a topic of conversation.
1: Stock futures pointing to a lower open this morning on Wall Street. The Dow futures down 296 points. NASDAQ futures off 256. More on these stories, townhall.com.
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5: 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Medicine Democrat Mark Pocan is part of a bipartisan congressional effort to cut federal spending on experiments involving cats and dogs. Robin Colbert has our report.
6: It's called the Companion Animal Protection Against Cruel Testing Act. This week, Pocan and other lawmakers were joined by animal rights activists and two beagles, Tara and Rosie, who were rescued from Ridgeland Farms. That's the embattled beagle breeding facility in Blue Mounds that closed down at the end of the summer. Pocan says testing on dogs isn't necessary because of improved technology and human-based research methods that he says are not just more humane, but more accurate for humans. There is a narrow waiver in this legislation for critical public health or national security emergencies if no scientifically valid alternative exists. In Madison, Robin Colbert, Wisconsin Radio Network.
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3: 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A triple murder suspect used one to intimidate a witness. Another inmate accessed child pornography. 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David Crowley. Not once. 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
7: 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Steve Stone is out sick, hopefully back at the mic tomorrow. 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

0: Napa's Real Rock Hour on J96. Steve Stone is out sick, hopefully back at the mic tomorrow. 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
5: With the J96 forecast, I'm meteorologist Jennifer Wojcicki from the Weatherology Weather Center. A dense fog advisory continues until 10 a.m. today. A mix of clouds and sun with fog and spots early today with daytime highs approaching 72. Northeasterly winds around 5 miles per hour. Lows level off around 55 tonight. For J96, I'm meteorologist Jennifer Wojcicki. Currently, it's 50 degrees.
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3: With the J96 forecast, I'm meteorologist Jennifer Wojcicki from the Weatherology Weather Center. A dense fog advisory continues until 10 a.m. today. A mix of clouds and sun, with fog in spots early today, with daytime highs approaching 72. Northeasterly winds around 5 miles per hour. Lows level off around 55 tonight. For J96, I'm meteorologist Jennifer Wojcicki. Currently, it's 50 degrees.
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0: inmate in Milwaukee County, regardless of their crime. And what happened next? A domestic abuser used a county-issued tablet to contact and threaten his victim more than 1,500 times. A triple murder suspect used one to intimidate a witness. Another inmate accessed child pornography. And who signed off on the program? David Crowley. Not once. Twice. David Crowley even authorized the program again in 2025.
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0: Eternal optimism. That's a good state of mind. From Journey to Phil Collins, coming up next.
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2: Weather. With the J96 forecast, I'm meteorologist Jennifer Wojcicki from the Weatherology Weather Center. A dense fog advisory continues until 10 a.m. today. A mix of clouds and sun, with fog in spots early today, with daytime highs approaching 72. Northeasterly winds around 5 miles per hour. Lows level off around 55 tonight. For J96, I'm meteorologist Jennifer Wojcicki. Currently, it's 55 degrees.
3: Hi everyone. Wanted to update you on the cleanup of the third-party line strike on Line 5. Enbridge crews, working with investigators, have now removed the flatbed truck from the incident site. Parts of the truck, including the brakes and black box, were removed and preserved by federal investigators. A section of the damaged pipe was also removed and sent for metallurgical analysis. Work continues at the site, focused on environmental testing and remediation. Soils from the sidewalls and base of the excavation are being tested, removed, and sent for proper disposal. The estimated surface area impacted by the released product is roughly 0.2 acres. Community air monitoring continues and has consistently shown safe air quality outside of the workplace. Monitoring wells continue to show no contamination, and soil and water monitoring remain ongoing. The cause of the third-party line strike remains under investigation. As a reminder, on Tuesday, August 25th, a parked and unoccupied subcontractor flatbed truck delivering equipment rolled forward into an open excavation at a Line 5 valve project, striking the pipe and releasing natural gas liquids, or NGLs, mainly propane and butane. NGLs are transported by pipeline as liquids, but when exposed to normal outdoor conditions, rapidly vaporize into gases and dissipate. No one was injured and no impacts to wildlife have been identified. Environmental monitoring began immediately at the site, expanded quickly throughout surrounding community, and continues today. Line 5 was successfully restarted through a temporary bypass over the weekend of September 12th. We will continue to focus on everyone's safety as cleanup continues and will provide updates as more information becomes available. For more information, please call 715-318-2201.
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0: we knew it was going to happen eventually. There's Rod Stewart with the Faces. He has just announced he is retiring. So see him while you can. He's going to do one more final tour. They always feel the need to do that. And he's been suffering with some health issues. So if he wanted to retire today, I would certainly understand. But, you know, he's got the music in him. And he's so good live. I'll definitely catch him on this last tour.
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0: Absolutely one of my favorite concert tours of 2026. Triumph with April Wine supporting. Oh, it was so good. So good. Some bad news for fans of the Scorpions. They have deleted pretty much the rest of their shows this year. Probably some health issues. That seems to be the thing with these bands that are getting up there in years. But they're planning on rescheduling in 2027. A bunch of shows in Mexico, their Vegas residency, Europe shows. They'll have an announcement soon. They are next to begin a long set.
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1: Weather. With the J96 forecast, I'm meteorologist Jennifer Wojcicki from the Weatherology Weather Center. A dense fog advisory continues until 10 a.m. today. A mix of clouds and sun, with fog in spots early today, with daytime highs approaching 72. Northeasterly winds around 5 miles per hour. Lows level off around 55 tonight. For J96, I'm meteorologist Jennifer Wojcicki. Currently, it's 55 degrees.

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0: Fleetwood Mac there. I'm Kara. What a night it was last night. I was again a presenter for the induction ceremony for the Illinois Rock and Roll Hall of Fame. Now, the Hall of Fame is in Joliet, Illinois, but the ceremony was in Chicago. It was so much fun. So much fun. Jim Peterick from Survivor was there. I hung out with Kevin Cronin from REO Speedwagon, which just kills me every time that happens because 15-year-old Kara is like, oh my God! yeah. Plain White Tees were there, hung out with them. It was fun, hanging out with rock stars. It's a dream come true. So is being on the radio. I've got Lynyrd Skynyrd queued up.
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3: With the J96 forecast, I'm meteorologist Jennifer Wojcicki from the Weatherology Weather Center. A blend of clouds and sun today with daytime highs approaching 72. Winds out of the northeast around 5 miles per hour. Tonight, lows level off around 55. Overcast skies. Tomorrow, chance for showers. Highs around 72. For J96, I'm meteorologist Jennifer Wojcicki. Right now, 63.
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0: The president would have accepted that maybe a year ago, but he says Iran has now overplayed its hand, and that deal is off. An investigation is underway into a suspected terrorist plot targeting a British airbase used by U.S. military members.
1: Authorities have released few details about the suspects or their possible motives. But Iran has threatened the base in the past, in July calling it a legitimate target. The president suggesting the suspects were under surveillance.
2: We had them under view for a long time and we got them.
0: That's NBC's Ralph Sanchez reporting. The five men now being held on suspicion of terrorism and explosives charges. Taking a look now at a lot of the health news is Scott Pringle.
3: It's the time of year for asthma flare-ups with the transition from summer into fall. Dr. Megan Conroy at the Ohio State University Wexner Medical Center says changes in temperature, humidity, and pollens really have an impact on airway inflammation, and that's the driver of asthma.
4: We also see increase in circulation of respiratory viruses, so the common cold virus, and others that start to circulate in the fall. These are the most common causes of asthma flares. We also see increase in pollens like ragweed.
3: She recommends people take all medications as prescribed, no matter how frequently symptoms of asthma occur, and have a rescue inhaler on hand. Cancer is more common in people with type 2 diabetes. A new study being presented at the European Association for the Study of Diabetes shows cancer impacts people with type 2 diabetes twice as much as the rest of the population. Researchers looked at health data for all adults living in Denmark between the years of 1996 and 2022 for their study. Health update, I'm Scott Pringle.
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7: Now this news update on Wisconsin Radio Network. I'm Raymond Newpert. Discussions on AI and its place in society have been muddled by the shifting definitions of artificial intelligence. Madison College marketing professor Steve Knoll says the AI concept has been around for a long time.
8: The problem is the term AI is a generic catch-all term for everything from machine learning algorithms to generative creation of imagery and text. It's a catch-all word.
7: Knoll says people are trying to wrap up things like ChatGPT and Claude into other older, tested, and useful tech like data management and large number crunching. City data networks are down in the city of Stevens Point following a cybersecurity incident. A statement from Mayor Mike Wiesa says they are working with appropriate state and federal agencies to investigate, but no sensitive resident or employee data was taken or exposed. I'm Raymond Newpert. This is Wisconsin Radio Network.
9: David Crowley thinks he can be governor, but he made a mess as Milwaukee County executive. Crowley failed to renew the county health plan. Here's what the press had to say.
10: Milwaukee County's healthcare debacle, health insurance for thousands of employees and families lapsing without notice.
11: County Executive David Crowley sent out a statement saying mistakes were made.
12: The county still needs to get answers about what the heck happened.
9: But when reporters asked David Crowley,
12: do you know what went wrong here?
9: Crowley shook his head and walked away. If that wasn't enough, Crowley mismanaged the county budget so badly he gave residents their largest property tax hike in 15 years. He nearly doubled the sales tax and slashed funding for health and transit services for citizens in need. David Crowley, incompetent, unprepared, unfit to be governor. 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

0: With the J96 forecast, I'm meteorologist Jennifer Wojcicki from the Weatherology Weather Center. Highs around 72 this afternoon under partly cloudy skies, winds out of the northeast around 5 miles per hour. Overcast skies tonight, lows dip down to about 55. Cloudy tomorrow, chance of rain showers, 72. For J96, I'm meteorologist Jennifer Wojcicki. Right now, it's 67 degrees.
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4: With the J96 forecast, I'm meteorologist Jennifer Wojcicki from the Weatherology Weather Center. Highs around 72 this afternoon under partly cloudy skies, winds out of the northeast around 5 miles per hour. Overcast skies tonight, lows dip down to about 55. Cloudy tomorrow, chance of rain showers, 72. For J96, I'm meteorologist Jennifer Wojcicki. Right now, it's 67 degrees.
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3: With the J96 forecast, I'm meteorologist Jennifer Wojcicki from the Weatherology Weather Center. Highs around 72 this afternoon under partly cloudy skies. Winds out of the northeast around 5 miles per hour. Overcast skies tonight. Lows dip down to about 55. Cloudy tomorrow. Chance of rain showers 72. For J96, I'm meteorologist Jennifer Wojcicki. Right now, it's 67 degrees.
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0: Loving, touching, squeezing with Journey and rocking with me. I'm Kara Stevie Ray. On the way.
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0: Guns N' Roses. Dig it. I'm Kara. Saw Rush not once, but twice during this last tour. I wouldn't mind seeing them again, to be honest with you. It was different sets, both shows, thankfully, because at the first show, they didn't do the trees, which about killed me. But at the second show, they did. I love that song so much that I'll play it next, and it's going to kick off a long set coming up.
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4: Heartland Weather. With the J96 forecast, I'm meteorologist Jennifer Wojcicki from the Weatherology Weather Center. Highs around 72 this afternoon under partly cloudy skies, winds out of the northeast around 5 miles per hour. Overcast skies tonight, lows dip down to about 55. Cloudy tomorrow, chance of rain showers, 72. For J96, I'm meteorologist Jennifer Wojcicki. Right now, it's 67 degrees.
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6: With the J96 forecast, I'm meteorologist Jennifer Wojcicki from the Weatherology Weather Center. Highs around 72 this afternoon under partly cloudy skies. Winds out of the northeast around 5 miles per hour. Overcast skies tonight, lows dip down to about 55. Cloudy tomorrow, chance of rain showers, 72. For J96, I'm meteorologist Jennifer Wojcicki. Currently, it's 69 degrees.
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0: Records sued George Harrison for $6 million for missing the deadline on his album, 33 and a third by 2 months. He was sick with hepatitis. No understanding in that industry whatsoever. And in 2003, Muse had the number one album in the UK with their fourth record, Absolution. And in 2010, Soundgarden released their career-spanning compilation album, Telephantasm. And the same day, certified platinum for sales of over 1 million units because the set was included in the video game Guitar Hero Warriors of Rock. And a big happy birthday to docking guitarist George Lynch. Turning 72 today. If it's your birthday, that's who you shared with. And that's a quick look at it, folks. Your rock and roll almanac for the 28th of September.
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0: classic track from Kiss, a little Detroit Rock City on the program. You know, does beer really need a special day? You know how every day is associated with something, an activity or a person or a vegetable, something, you know? Oh, it's National Beer Drinking Day on a Monday. I'm serious. I'm not making this up. It's an actual day, but nobody needs a special day to drink beer, do they?
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9: Yes, we drank beer.
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9: Still like beer.
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9: We drank beer. We like beer.
0: Yep. It is National Beer Drinking Day. Yeah, like I said, like you need a day. Maybe not drink today on National Beer Drinking Day. Nah, it's Monday Night Football, baby. Hey, we'll come back. Billy Squires in the forecast and some Tom Petty.
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20: With the J96 forecast, I'm meteorologist Jennifer Wojcicki from the Weatherology Weather Center. Highs around 72 this afternoon under partly cloudy skies. Winds out of the northeast around 5 miles per hour. Overcast skies tonight. Lows dip down to about 55. Cloudy tomorrow. Chance of rain showers 72. For J96, I'm meteorologist Jennifer Wojcicki. Currently, it's 69 degrees.
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4: With the J96 forecast, I'm meteorologist Jennifer Wojcicki from the Weatherology Weather Center. Highs around 72 this afternoon under partly cloudy skies. Winds out of the northeast around 5 miles per hour. Overcast skies tonight, lows dip down to about 55. Cloudy tomorrow, chance of rain showers, 72. For J96, I'm meteorologist Jennifer Wojcicki. Currently, it's 72 degrees.
5: Hi, everyone. Wanted to update you on the cleanup of the third-party line strike on Line 5. Enbridge crews working with investigators have now removed the flatbed truck from the incident site. Parts of the truck, including the brakes and black box, were removed and preserved by federal investigators. A section of the damaged pipe was also removed and sent for metallurgical analysis. Work continues at the site focused on environmental testing and remediation. Soils from the sidewalls and base of the excavation are being tested, removed, and sent for proper disposal. The estimated surface area impacted by the released product is roughly 0.2 acres. Community air monitoring continues and has consistently shown safe air quality outside of the workplace. Monitoring wells continue to show no contamination, and soil and water monitoring remain ongoing. The cause of the third-party line strike remains under investigation. As a reminder, on Tuesday, August 25th, a parked and unoccupied subcontractor flatbed truck delivering equipment rolled forward into an open excavation at a Line 5 valve project, striking the pipe and releasing natural gas liquids, or NGLs, mainly propane and butane. NGLs are transported by pipeline as liquids, but when exposed to normal outdoor conditions, rapidly vaporize into gases and dissipate. No one was injured and no impacts to wildlife have been identified. Environmental monitoring began immediately at the site, expanded quickly throughout surrounding community, and continues today. Line 5 was successfully restarted through a temporary bypass over the weekend of September 12th. We will continue to focus on everyone's safety as cleanup continues and will provide updates as more information becomes available. For more information, please call 715-318-2201.
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0: Great White's version of Ian Hunter's 1975 classic, Once Bitten, Twice Shy, off of 1989's Twice Shy. Great White, their cover did better than the original. It hit number 6 on the Billboard Hot 100. 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
3: Heartland Weather. With the J96 forecast, I'm meteorologist Jennifer Wojcicki from the Weatherology Weather Center. Highs around 72 this afternoon under partly cloudy skies, winds out of the northeast around 5 miles per hour. Overcast skies tonight, lows dip down to about 55. Cloudy tomorrow, chance of rain showers, 72. For J96, I'm meteorologist Jennifer Wojcicki. Currently, it's 72 degrees.
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0: Van Halen's cover of Martha and the Vandellas' classic Dancing in the Street. That is off of Diver Down, which is not my favorite record, but there are some cool tracks on it. Hey, thanks for being here on a Monday. I know Mondays can be difficult for a lot of people, but we'll see if we can put a smile on your face here in just a few moments. That's right, we've got some funny. That's right, we'll yuck it up here and play you music from Bon Jovi and Skynyrd. That's what's next on The Greg Stone Show.
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12: With the J96 forecast, I'm meteorologist Jennifer Wojcicki from the Weatherology Weather Center. Lows level off around 55, with fog and spots early tonight under cloudy skies. Southeasterly winds around 5 miles per hour. Cloudy skies expected again tomorrow. Chance for showers. Daytime highs approaching 72. For J96, I'm meteorologist Jennifer Wojcicki. Currently, it's 73 degrees.
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0: couple of epic tracks, one from Golden Earring, the other from Guns N' Roses. You're listening to the Greg Stone Program. Next hour, we're playing the game. That's right, Stone Cold Fact or a bunch of Stony Baloney. And what else? Oh, yeah, we got people in the neighborhood to meet. And along the way, you guessed it, the greatest classic rock ever made. Collective Soul will make an appearance next. We also have music from the Stones and Soundgarden headed your way.
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5: With the J96 forecast, I'm meteorologist Jennifer Wojcicki from the Weatherology Weather Center. Lows level off around 55, with fog and spots early tonight under cloudy skies. Southeasterly winds around 5 miles per hour. Cloudy skies expected again tomorrow. Chance for showers. Daytime highs approaching 72. For J96, I'm meteorologist Jennifer Wojcicki. Currently, it's 73 degrees.

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1: News this hour from Town Hall. I'm Keith Peters in Washington. British authorities have released five men on bail after they were arrested over a thwarted terror attack on a UK airbase being used by the U.S. military. Ollie Barrett.

0: reports investigators are warning against public speculation as they pursue multiple lines of inquiry.
1: But obviously, an Iran link is going to be one of those lines of inquiry, given the fact that RAF Fairford here is used by the United States for some of its operations against Iran during that particular conflict.
0: Barrett reports investigators are trying to figure out whether the plot may have been directed by a foreign state.
1: We heard from President Trump over the weekend saying that the Americans and the British had some kind of group under surveillance for some time ahead of these arrests here at RAF Fairford on Sunday.
0: Prime Minister Andy Burnham said counterterrorism police are leading the investigation and working to establish the full facts of the case. Strokes are becoming more common in younger adults, Rob Martier reports.
2: A U.S. population study found stroke rates among young adults aged 20 to 54 has nearly doubled. The study's author from the University of Cincinnati said more people are surviving these strokes, which means more younger adults may be living with the long-term effects of stroke. The overall stroke rate has increased from about 34 cases per 100,000 people to over 62 by 2020. Researchers also found that high blood pressure, diabetes, atrial fibrillation, and substance use became more common among younger adults who had strokes. I'm Rob Martier.
0: On Wall Street today, the Dow Jones Industrial Average down by 347 points, the Nasdaq dropped 248, the S&P 500 declined 59. More at townhall.com.
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6: Now this news update on Wisconsin Radio Network. I'm Bob Haig. A UW Madison fraternity is shut down by its national organization amid a hazing investigation, Alpha Epsilon Pi issuing a cease and desist order after 30 pledges were found in appalling conditions last week. A weekend plane crash in southeastern Wisconsin, a small plane carrying four people down in a cornfield in the Walworth County community of East Troy on Sunday. The Federal Aviation Administration is now leading the investigation into the crash. A multi-vehicle crash in Jefferson County left two people dead. That happened Sunday morning east of Johnson Creek. It involved a car and two motorcycles. The car driver told police he thought the motorcyclists were in his lane. The car driver and one of the motorcyclists received minor injuries. The operator and passenger on the second bike were both killed.
7: At first, it was just for fun. A little blackjack here, some slots there. 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
3: With the J96 forecast, I'm meteorologist Jennifer Wojcicki from the Weatherology Weather Center. Lows level off around 55, with fog and spots early tonight under cloudy skies, southeasterly winds around 5 miles per hour. Cloudy skies expected again tomorrow, chance for showers, daytime highs approaching 72. For J96, I'm meteorologist Jennifer Wojcicki. Right now, it's 71 degrees.
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0: Wrapping up Stone Cold Factor, a bunch of stony baloney that 92% of the world's currency is digital. That is a stone cold fact, ladies and gentlemen. Only 8% is hard currency. That's wild. Isn't that some sort of sign that the apocalypse is coming? Something like that? Aren't we in trouble? It does seem that things are a little strange these days, doesn't it? 92% of the world's currency digital. 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So when's the last time you actually handed somebody hard currency? Think about that. We'll come back to The Rock here in just a few moments.
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2: Heartland Weather.
3: With the J96 forecast, I'm meteorologist Jennifer Wojcicki from the Weatherology Weather Center. Lows level off around 55, with fog and spots early tonight under cloudy skies, southeasterly winds around 5 miles per hour.

0: Cloudy skies expected again tomorrow.
1: Chance for showers.
0: Daytime highs approaching 72.
1: For J96, I'm meteorologist Jennifer Wojcicki. Right now, it's 71 degrees.
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0: Well, if you go to the NFL.com, you can finally see Soundgarden's performance. Halftime at the NFL opener, Seattle versus New England, some 3 weeks after the fact. Thank you, NFL, for being all over it. 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Queen coming up here in just a few moments. 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
3: What follows is an important question from Milwaukee County Judge David Borowski.
4: Why is the Sheriff's Department handing laptops or iPads to defendants?
3: There's only one reason, and that's David Crowley. David Crowley gave tablets to every inmate in Milwaukee County, regardless of their crime. And what happened next? A domestic abuser used a county-issued tablet to contact and threaten his victim more than 1,500 times. A triple murder suspect used one to intimidate a witness. Another inmate accessed child pornography. And who signed off on the program? David Crowley. Not once. Twice. David Crowley even authorized the program again in 2025.
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5: 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I'm Tom Tiffany, and as governor, I will protect victims and not give violent criminals the tools to harass them.
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0: shows officers asking him, "What the hell are you doing, bro?" Let's listen to that.
1: "What the hell are you doing, bro? Why are you naked?"
2: "That's what's fun with us."
1: "Huh?
2: Ford.
1: So you're riding around naked?"
2: "No, actually, I'm drunk."
0: He went from being bored to being drunk, extremely intoxicated, according to police. "I'm bored, so I took my clothes off, and now I'm riding around naked." He has since posted bond and is expected in court on the 6th, facing charges of outraging public indecency and obstructing an officer. On this National Beer Drinking Day, be careful out there, okay, folks?
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11: With the J96 forecast, I'm meteorologist Jennifer Wojcicki from the Weatherology Weather Center. Lows level off around 55, with fog and spots early tonight under cloudy skies. Southeasterly winds around 5 miles per hour. Cloudy skies expected again tomorrow. Chance for showers. Daytime highs approaching 72. For J96, I'm meteorologist Jennifer Wojcicki. Right now, it's 71 degrees.
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4: Heartland Weather.
5: With the J96 forecast, I'm meteorologist Jennifer Wojcicki from the Weatherology Weather Center. Lows level off around 55, with fog and spots early tonight under cloudy skies. Southeasterly winds around 5 miles per hour. Cloudy skies expected again tomorrow. Chance for showers. Daytime highs approaching 72. For J96, I'm meteorologist Jennifer Wojcicki. Right now, it's 71 degrees.
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